when I'm asking you a question. Don't change the subject and act like it was never mentioned. Don't raise your voice and interrupt me when I'm speaking. I'm a person too, you know, I've got things to say, I've got fucking feelings. Don't call me up.

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Don't raise your voice and interrupt me when I'm speaking. I'm a person too, you know. I've got things to say. I've got fucking feelings. 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

0: Harry James and the Boys' Tom Voyas in the Port with a jazz classic as welcome as payday.
1: And it's a real oldie, too, Doc.
0: But a tune everybody likes. Turn to Harry with Shine.

Thank you. Thank you very much, ladies and gentlemen. Thank you very kindly. Welcome to our concert show. We hope that you'll enjoy our soloists, our old and new arrangements for you, our vocalists. Here's one we recorded a few years back, originally written by Frank Foster. Ernie Wilkins did our arrangement for us, and it's called Shiny Stockings. What?

0: Thank you very much, ladies and gentlemen, the Trumpet Blues. At this time, we would like to introduce and feature a very wonderful little lady that's just recently joined our band. We think she's a great talent, and I'm sure that you will enjoy Miss Rita Graham.
1: Thank you.

Thank you so very much. At this time, we would like to do a Thad Jones original featuring a few more of our soloists. We'd like to start with Mr. Jack Percival at the piano. Jack?

Jack Smith, our bassist. John Smith. Thank you. Thank you so very much. And now we'd like to feature at the drums, Mr. Sonny Payne. And

0: Sunny, Mr. Sunny Too.
1: We've been very fortunate throughout the years, in the 32 years that I've had a band, and we've had quite a few hit records. And if you don't mind at this time, we would like to do a medley of some of the songs we recorded throughout the years. We hope you'll enjoy. We'd like to return Miss Rita Graham.
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0: 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These are not the fires, these are not more than drenched taut edges. 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
1: water red sky,
0: rouge de la veille,
1: cover our laughing morale,
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1: ne sont rien.
0: Nothing sans rien.
1: Like the mouse
0: la story of God,
1: a fable found of
0: light and noir.
1: You are now to me
0: lost to a present la reine de Vettel.
1: The new age,
0: le nouvel âge et sa terre
1: prennent on.
0: Derrière les lèvres souriantes sont cachées les mâchoires
1: craquantes de friction.
0: Non pas immobile, mais impassible. Les lignes sont salades de mon songe évident.
1: Proclame,
0: this is the meilleur,
1: et j'en ne sera jamais.

Thank you. Thank you very much, ladies and gentlemen. Thank you very kindly. Welcome to our concert show. We hope that you'll enjoy our soloists, our old and new arrangements for you, our vocalists. Here's one we recorded a few years back, originally written by Frank Foster. Ernie Wilkins did our arrangement for us, and it's called Shiny Stockings. What?

0: Thank you very much, ladies and gentlemen, the Trumpet Blues. At this time, we would like to introduce and feature a very wonderful little lady that's just recently joined our band. We think she's a great talent, and I'm sure that you will enjoy Miss Rita Graham.
1: Auntie.

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At this time, we would like to do a Thad Jones original featuring a few more of our soloists. We'd like to start with Mr. Jack Purcell at the piano. Jack?

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Thank you. Thank you so very much. And now we'd like to feature at the drums, Mr. Sonny Payne.

0: Sunny, Mr. Sunny Chase.
1: Very fortunate throughout the years, in the 32 years that I've had a band, and we've had quite a few hit records. And if you don't mind at this time, we would like to do a medley of some of the songs we've recorded throughout the years. We hope you'll enjoy. We'd like to return Miss Rita Graham.

a modern day drifter. Don't you hold on to nothing too long. Just take what you need